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I closed my eyes for a few minutes, and that's when the dream must have come.

entertainment and the judgments are severe. The maestro says it's Mozart.

praise of Rama, who is the eternal one, the one without a second. It matters little whether we call him Allah, Buddha, Christ or Jehovah. He belongs equally to us all.